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0: Are you coming alone?
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1: 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As 7 melhores.
0: Ok.
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2: 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Teddy Swims. Six, Bruno Mars.
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2: Five, Taylor Swift. Four, Sam Fender and Olivia Dean. 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
2: One, Alex Warren.
1: As 7 melhores. Jovem Pan.
2: Seven.

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2: 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Number 2.
3: They say the holy water's watered down, and this town's lost its faith. Our colors will fade.